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Front page obituary. He was a millionaire. He left his fortune to

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The last verse goes like this here. Well, I was drunk the day my mom got out of prison.

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We are CKNX Radio Country Music. And your Big Breakfast back tomorrow for your Wednesday Wake Up with Cornell beginning at 5:30. It's Mike with Sammy Kershaw now from CKNX.

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We are CKNX Real Country Music. Hope you're having a great Tuesday afternoon. Really glad you found some time for us. It is Mike with Shania following Chris Stapleton. He's Millionaire on CKNX.